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Today we are with you, me Mehrona Razozoda, my colleague Muhammad Marufzoda, and the program producer Johnny Becky Idibek. 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